0: The National Weather Service in Lake Charles has issued a flash flood warning for northwestern Lafayette Parish in south central Louisiana, central Acadia Parish in southwestern Louisiana, until 9:15 p.m. Central Daylight Time. At 7:15 p.m. Central Daylight Time, Doppler radar indicated thunderstorms producing heavy rain across the warned area. Between 1 and 3 inches of rain have fallen. The expected rainfall rate is 1 to 3 inches in 1 hour. Additional rainfall amounts of 1 to 4 inches are possible in the warned area. Flash flooding is ongoing or expected to begin shortly. Hazard: flash flooding caused by thunderstorms. Source: radar. Impact: flash flooding of small creeks and streams, urban areas, highways, streets and underpasses, as well as other poor drainage and low-lying areas. Some locations that will experience flash flooding include Crowley, Rain, Mermentau, Dusen, Morse, Mayer, Ridge, Egan, Estherwood and Midland. Turn around, don't drown when encountering flooded roads. Most flood deaths occur in vehicles. Be aware of your surroundings and do not drive on flooded roads.
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13: A Better Life with Dr. Sanjay Gupta.
14: So-called superagers, they are an enviable segment of the population. People who are older than 80, whose brains function like someone a fraction of their age. It's true, a lot of these people have genetics on their side, but more and more research is bearing out the idea that people who practice good brain health also slow their cognitive decline. Dr. Richard Isaacson, a pioneer in the Alzheimer's space, told us that, quote, his studies have found lifestyle changes including diet, exercise, reducing stress and optimizing sleep, along with managing vascular risk factors with certain medications, can actually help grow brain areas and also reduce telltale signs of Alzheimer's, such as tau tangles and amyloid plaques. What else helps? Staying social, surrounding yourself with family and friends, and maybe even volunteering for a real sense of purpose. I'm Dr. Sanjay Gupta, helping you live a better life.
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0: That's Sienna Spyro. She's here next weekend on Open House Party. Why do you love Somber?
1: He's an amazing performer, and I think his artistry is awesome, and I love that he's been chipping away at singing and stuff since he was a kid.
0: He's a modern-day rock star. That's what he is.
1: Yeah.
0: He's on Open House Party. We love you.

Rodrigo here in less than 1 hour on Open House Party. I'm Cannon with a K, giving you a wardrobe glow up for summertime, courtesy of Jason Derulo himself and his new song, Sexy For Me. We're going to get you sexy for summertime. Nothing worse than opening your closet and looking at it and being like, I hate everything in here. I've been there before. $500 to change all that right now for caller 100-800-669-1010. Good luck.

0: with the biggest stars on the planet, Open House Party.
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21: You and I have never met, but I'm willing to bet that there is something you would like to do, but you feel like you can't. That it's too hard, that you don't deserve it. A colleague of mine recently told me about this new book called Brave Shift, 30 Mindset Changes to Transform Your Life. It's written by a woman named Michelle Carrer.

0: says the one thing most people forget when they set a goal is to attach a reason to it. Having that reason is big, because when you don't want to do something that's necessary to reach your goal, you can go back to your reason to find the motivation you need. Try to frame your goal as something you want to achieve, as opposed to being a bad part of yourself that you want to change. That will make you more likely to succeed, as will asking for help. All of us need it, and it makes people feel good to help you achieve your goals. I'm Dr. Sanjay Gupta, helping you live a better life.
1: Now, Open House Party goes commercial free.

I bet. 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Money really all that we fiending for. I'm doing things they ain't seen before. 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I'm a demon lord. Fall off what? I ain't seen the horse. Called your bluff, better cite the source. 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

0: My gorgeous cat, Oscar.
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0: He's just looking at me. 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
2: Oh, they hate the rain, but I hate to say it. 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
0: Yeah, he's a good boy.
2: You're like, yes.

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13: We are finally starting to learn more things we can do to keep our brain sharp as we age. A lot of people think crossword puzzles or Sudoku might do the trick, but the science doesn't really bear that out. What one recent study found, though, was that a certain type of brain training seems to have a significant impact on cognition as we get older. It wasn't memory or even problem-solving tasks that moved the needle. It was an interactive computerized game that tested the ability to recognize two separate images in faster and faster sequences. It's what we call a task of divided attention, in which you don't have a conscious strategy on how to improve. That's according to the study's lead author. You're just trying to do the best you can to figure out how to divide your attention. Now, the game in this study was called Double Decision. If you want to find it and try it out yourself. I'm Dr. Sanjay Gupta, helping you live a better life.
14: Provider.
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0: 1-800-919-1010. We'd love Olivia Rodrigo chilling here earlier tonight. She's very excited. Everyone loves Drop Dead.
1: Absolutely insane. It's totally blowing my mind. I'm just so excited that people are like resonating with what I have to say. It's just the biggest dream as a songwriter.
0: Number 3 across North America so far tonight. Open house.

0: day.
1: Olivia, she was amazing earlier tonight, and she'll be back when the album drops on Open House Party. I'm Cannon with a K. 1 week from tonight, her song is Die on This Hill. She might have the best voice of any artist out right now. I'm just going to say it. I'm thinking about it as I'm saying it. Should I say it? But she does kind of have, like, next Adele vibes. Sienna Spyro, here, 1 week from tonight.
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15: You know, I watched a video the other day about kids getting landlines at home. We haven't had a landline in my house in I can't even tell you how long. But seeing these parents about my age being teleported back to their own childhoods, a simpler time before screens, was really powerful. And as for the kids, they sat and had conversations with their grandparents without multitasking or being distracted by a screen. I thought this was a great way to have kids stay in touch with family members and friends without getting sucked into the smartphone era too young. Of course, you need other people close by to hop on board as well if this is something that's going to work. Perhaps most important, I realized, these relics can be a great conversation starter with your children. You can talk about what it really means to be connected in this day and age. Things have changed a lot. I'm Dr. Sanjay Gupta, helping you live a better life.
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I guarantee it. 800-669-1010. The Big Three coming up. Got me.

0: Florida?
1: We're having a birthday party for my daughter. She's turning 6.
0: I love it.
1: Yeah. She's so excited.
0: What are you going to do for the party?
1: Well, we're having her favorite meal, spaghetti.
0: Amazing.
1: And ice cream, and then gifts.
0: And maybe the adults can have a little something extra.
1: That's right. Absolutely.
0: I love it. What's her name?
1: Kinsley.

0: way. Coming in 15 minutes, the biggest, most requested songs in North America, right this minute. The Open House Party Big Three.
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11: Sometimes you can tell a lot about what someone wants to do offline by looking at what they do online. Let me tell you about Pinterest's first parenting trend report. Pinterest is a huge platform. They have 600 million monthly users, 80 billion searches per month. The report found a shift from the iPad kid era to now, when parents are actually more interested in real-world adventures and hands-on activities. The Global Trends and Insights lead at Pinterest told us, families are thoughtfully designing childhoods rooted in creativity, intention, and meaningful experiences. One psychologist we spoke to said he sees this as a reflection of parents' desire to build core capacities in their children: resilience, curiosity, self-regulation, empathy. These things don't grow automatically, but are built through lived experience. I'm Dr. Sanjay Gupta, helping you live a better life.
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1: Nope, no ducks. It's a Cherokee.
0: Oh, yeah, Cherokees don't get ducks. They get random CVS receipts.

0: 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From your requests on the phone and on social, these are the three biggest, most requested songs across North America tonight. Welcome to the Open House Party Big Three.
1: It's been an amazing night of requests and calls from across North America. These are the biggest songs right this minute. She was our guest earlier tonight. She'll be back when the album drops. And it's amazing to talk to Olivia Rodrigo each and every time on OHP. Drop dead.

0: Open House Party. The biggest songs on the planet right this minute on The Big Three. 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
1: 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This song, most popular across North America for the fourth week in a row, stateside.
0: OHP.

I want to thank Olivia Rodrigo for being here tonight. 1 week from tonight at Sienna Spyro on Open House Party. I'm Cannon with a K. You can do anything you want in life. Be your dream.

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12: Sometimes you can tell a lot about what someone wants to do offline by looking at what they do online. Let me tell you about Pinterest's first parenting trend report. Pinterest is a huge platform. They have 600 million monthly users, 80 billion searches per month. The report found a shift from the iPad kid era to now, when parents are actually more interested in real-world adventures and hands-on activities. The global trends and insights lead at Pinterest told us families are thoughtfully designing childhoods rooted in creativity, intention, and meaningful experiences. One psychologist we spoke to said he sees this as a reflection of parents' desire to build core capacities in their children: resilience, curiosity, self-regulation, empathy. These things don't grow automatically, but are built through lived experience. I'm Dr. Sanjay Gupta, helping you live a better life.
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17: Getting your heart broken can be really rough. It'll happen to most of us at some point in our lives. It's not just an emotional experience, it's a physical one too, often described as getting the wind knocked out of you, a knot in your stomach, trouble sleeping. I recently spoke about this with Dr. Yoram Yovel, a psychiatrist and neuroscientist. He was on my podcast, Chasing Life. Now, he told me heartbreak doesn't have to last forever, and while your inclination might be to withdraw, isolate, and shut down, it's often the opposite of what supports healing. One of the things that helps us the most is reconnecting to other people you love. And the reverse is also true, he said. If someone you care about is struggling, don't give up on them. You hold the power to comfort loved ones that are in deep physical or emotional distress. I'm Dr. Sanjay Gupta, helping you live a better life.
0: You found the party.
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1: OHP, how's your night so far?
2: So far, so good.
1: We haven't had enough time to mess it up yet. That's all right.
2: Yeah, not yet. We'll hang on and count for the best.
1: There's a lot of weird stuff going on in the world right now, but you know what?

0: Instagram the other day, and he had an idea for a contest. He just posted this on his own. This is what it sounded like.
1: It's time to get sexy for some. Me and open house party, about to give you that celebrity makeover. Just in time for some. I'm talking about celebrity stylists, celebrity hairstylists, celebrity makeup artists, the best of the best for every.
0: So I texted him. I'm like, how are you going to pay for this? He goes, don't worry. I got it. That is real. I swear to you. Go look at it on my Instagram at Cannon Show. That's Cannon Show with a K. Meanwhile, we have one more wardrobe glow up for summer time to give you later on tonight. That's yours 1 hour from right now on Open House Party. Welcome in.
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20: In recent years, scientists have really dialed up the urgency to understand PFAS, sometimes referred to as forever chemicals because of how long they take to break down. The latest study found these chemicals may be aging men in their 50s and 60s a bit faster than men who are younger or older or women of any age. Experts we talked to said the accumulation of PFAS may lower testosterone levels in men, impair sperm quality, and increase risks of testicular and kidney cancer. Women, it seems, just seem to be able to clear PFAS faster. Now, whether you're a man or a woman, trying to limit your exposure is a great idea. Three ways to do that. Filter your drinking water. Don't use non-stick cookware like Teflon, and avoid fast food packaging, which are sometimes coated with these chemicals. I'm Dr. Sanjay Gupta, helping you live a better life.
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1-800-669-1010 for open house party. Olivia Rodrigo chilling here later on tonight. Mach 1's in the mix next. Candace in Wilkes-Barre wants Olivia Dean. I could

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wedged between not one, but two junkyards on the border between Lafayette and Scott. 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I paint the town red. 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

mundane, a masterpiece. 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
4: The risk of stroke goes up for all of us as we age, but for women, the risk really amplifies after menopause. In fact, one in five women in the United States between the ages of 55 and 75 will have a stroke. But according to a new study carried out by researchers in California, adhering to the Mediterranean diet can

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2: A better life with Dr. Sanjay Gupta.
3: The risk of stroke goes up for all of us as we age, but for women, the risk really amplifies after menopause. In fact, 1 in 5 women in the United States between the ages of 55 and 75 will have a stroke. But according to a new study carried out by researchers in California, adhering to the Mediterranean diet can significantly lower that risk. One expert said, "We continue to see study after study showing that a predominantly plant-based diet improves all sorts of different outcomes. Now, with this diet in particular, you've seen it lower the risk of certain types of cancer, diabetes, depression, dementia, even gum disease." Now, as a reminder, the Mediterranean diet prioritizes eating vegetables, fruits, beans, olive oil, nuts and fish, and limiting meat and dairy. I'm Dr. Sanjay Gupta, helping you live a better life.
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1: From the KLFY Newsroom, I'm George Faust. This morning, state police are asking for the public's help in locating a woman who went missing over the weekend in Lafayette Parish. A silver alert has been issued for 66-year-old Christine Jakubik of Lafayette. Troopers say she was reported missing from her home on Cameron Street around 3 a.m. Saturday. The family also reports Jakubik has a medical condition that may impair her judgment. She's described as a white female with blue eyes and blonde hair. She is 5 feet, 6 inches tall, and about 250 pounds. Anyone with information on her whereabouts is asked to contact Lafayette Police or dial 911. In other news this morning, today the Broussard Fire Department will be taking some time to honor the memory of one of their own. Alex Borg passed away in May of 2022 after a long battle with bone cancer. The Broussard Fire Department will host a truck dedication and push-in ceremony at the fire station on Mayor Charles Longlinet Lane. This formal ceremony begins at 6 p.m. That's a look at some of the news headlines. I'm George Faust from the KLFY Newsroom.
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2: Warm and humid on this Monday morning with isolated rain. Today's the last day for a heavy rain threat across the area. More widespread heavy showers and thunderstorms for the afternoon with rain chance at 60-70%. There is the risk for localized flash flooding. Also a low-end severe threat across the area. Otherwise, keeping those cloudy skies, it'll be warm and humid with highs into the lower 80s. From the Storm Team 10 Weather Center, I'm Chris Cozart.
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It's Bobby Nova Saturday the morning. I floated to work. It's still flooding in some parts of Acadia County. Y'all be careful and get ready for possible flooding, high water, depending on where you live. And if it's not a shock, it will be when I say this. There's more rain. I have your forecast coming up next.

0: Hey, Music Station 94.5 KSMB. Bobby Novosad in the morning. I walked in the studio and noticed like the screens are out, the big monitors, and not really for the radio station, but they're for the Weather Channel and like, you know, the time and the temperature and all that good stuff. They were black. I said, oh, we got hit by lightning. We have a pretty good setup here. It wasn't always like that. We must be grounded like three times over. But in the past, if there was a thunderstorm in Pineville, Louisiana, and lightning struck, we went off the air. That's how bad it was. Now it's much better, but something must have happened over the weekend. Yeah, Bobby, it rained, and it rained, and it rained. We were having like some 2016 vibes here, and well, yesterday for sure, but even Saturday. But Sunday, and it's like the rain just hung over Acadiana and hung over Acadiana. It would not go away. Cloudy skies today with more thunderstorms likely. That's a shock. Like, how could it possibly rain anymore? Where's the rain coming from? High this afternoon, low 80s. I'll keep you updated. Look, there are some roads that are still flooded this morning. If it floods where you normally drive and it floods a lot, be careful if you're headed to work or school early in the dark, especially. I saw a photo yesterday with underpass on University, a vehicle stuck in the middle and the water was super high. That's no shocker. If you've lived here long enough, that does happen. But man, y'all stay out of those places. When it floods, if you have any doubts, if you can't see the road, don't drive through it. Chances are your vehicle's not going to have a good day if you attempt to do that. So again, back to the forecast. There's going to be more thunderstorms later today. High this afternoon, low 80s. Tonight's low mid 60s. So it'll feel good tonight, at least. 70 right now. Also this morning, a brand new flyaway. Post Malone and Jelly Roll. They're going all over the country for the big stadium tour. And we've got airfare and we've got tickets. All that could be yours. And all you have to do is listen for the keyword. First keyword coming up this morning. I'll let you. Oh, by the way, on this contest, you pick the city. Obviously, they're not coming, you know, to Louisiana anymore. We know about that, but they're going other places. The tour is still on. Just want to make that clear. The tour is still on. So Post Malone, Jelly Roll will have airfare, hotel, tickets, and all that. I'll get you qualified in about 10 minutes or less here at 94.5 KSMB.
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101.5 KSMB. We're going to get you qualified this morning for Post Malone and Jelly Roll's big tour. Fly there, fly to the city that you, that you prefer, so you'll be able to pick the city. Also, we'll give you tickets and hotel. It's super easy to qualify, and I'll do that in about 2.5 minutes right here.

0: Acadiana's number one hit music station, 94.5 KSMB. I'm distracted here this morning. I've been running up and down the halls, rebooting everything, because apparently lightning must have hit nearby. Didn't fry anything, which is good. I've been there before. We got hit one time by lightning. Everything had to be replaced. Like, the insurance company had to write the fattest check I think they've ever, like, had to print out in their entire lives. It was like that. So we're good this morning, but a couple of things are out. Like, the printers are out. We've got a couple of printers in here. My screens in the studio are out. So, like, if I want to see what's going on the Weather Channel or some of the other stuff, I'm good. It could be a lot worse now. There's a lot of flooding, really, yesterday, and it was all over. So there were lights out, I know, for a while, in the middle of the day. Be careful. Be safe this morning. If there's any flooding, any floodwaters where you drive, some of the back roads out in the country where you come around a curve and all of a sudden it dips, there's probably going to be a lot of water there this morning. Construction sites, I would love to know what it looks like at E. Broussard and Robley right now while they're trying to, they're trying to build that roundabout. And it's like every time they get going, here comes a big rain. And we had one, okay, Saturday it rained a lot, but Sunday was something else. Sunday it just kind of hung and just kind of hung over Acadiana and rained and would not stop raining. And I thought, okay, that's enough. Then I heard thunder. Well, this is like 45 minutes later, I hear thunder. I go, wait a minute, you just rained like, and there's more rain. So it'll probably, shocker, rain later today. It's a chance of thunderstorms in the forecast. High today, low 80s tonight, so in the mid-60s, 70 right now. This is a very cool story, and I like the theme because they had a Mother's Day theme. By the way, belated happy Mother's Day to all of you that had, you know, celebrated yesterday, all the moms listening online on the radio this morning. Shout out to all of you. Hope you have a wonderful day despite that weather. A lot of the rain seemed to have come in after peak Mother's Day eating and hanging out hours. You know what I mean? Like, it was later in the afternoon. But boy, when it came in. But they had this Mother's Day theme episode on The Price is Right this past Friday. This is the best story. It's a fun show. You can watch it and kind of play along in your mind. They gave away the largest amount in a single game in the show's history. A retired veteran won $240,150 in cash and prizes from the lion's share game. Yeah, this, and by the way, a retired veteran, her name is Vanessa, won all that money. So if you've been watching the show, you kind of play along. I mean, the show's been around for like 50 years, I think. It's still setting records. Well, on Friday's Mother's Day themed episode, Vanessa won $240,150 in cash and prizes from the lion's share game. And also, if that's not enough, Vanessa's taken a luxury trip to Morocco, which is valued at $12,650. I've always wanted to go there. It just, you know what I like about Morocco? It's clean. It looks like there's no controversy, no wars and stuff going on. I want to go somewhere far, but with everything that's going on overseas, I don't know. But Morocco seems safe. Well, she won a luxury trip to go there. The previous record for winning all kinds of stuff on The Price is Right, $210,000 from the Cliffhangers game. That was in 2016. But this, the timing was perfect. A veteran, a mom, and it was a Mother's Day theme on The Price is Right. So pretty cool. Now, on the other side of that, I don't have $240,000 to give away, but I do have a flyaway to see Post Malone and Jelly Roll. The tour is going all over. Big stadium tour. You could be there. We've got flights, hotel tickets. You pick the city. Got to pack your bags, but pick the city, and you could be there. It's Monday. Our brains are kind of struggling this morning. I've got the easiest keyword for this ever. Circles. Yep, Post Malone song, Circles. Got to play that this morning. That's your national keyword. Text it in the 95819, and you are qualified to win.
1: 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Then turn up the fun.
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3: Warm and humid on this Monday morning with isolated rain. Today's the last day for a heavy rain threat across the area. More widespread heavy showers and thunderstorms for the afternoon with rain chance at 60-70%. There is the risk for localized flash flooding. Also a low-end severe threat across the area. Otherwise, keeping those cloudy skies, it'll be warm and humid with highs into the lower 80s. From the Storm Team 10 Weather Center, I'm Chris Kozar.
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0: Acadiana's number one hit music station, 94.5 KSMB. There's rumors floating around Justin Bieber will be going on tour. Now, that doesn't shock me at all. When I saw the rumor, I said, what's going to happen? That didn't just come out of nowhere. I mean, he's got these songs coming out one after another, hit after hit after hit. Beauty and a Beat, come on now. Yes, there's so many things happening with Justin Bieber, all good. I don't know anything. Like, I don't have any inside information. And there was nobody to ask over the weekend. We were all too busy dealing with the rain. But I'll ask around and see what I can find out. But I have a feeling, honestly, that this is going to happen. And it's going to be as big as Taylor Swift's tour. What do you think? Yes? No? Oh, yeah. And look, if it gets to that point, we'll have tickets, flyaways, all the good stuff. I promise you that as well. But right now, it's just a rumor. So I don't get too deep into it. But honestly, just being on this side of the business is going to happen. I don't know anything. I'm just saying, rarely will I say that without some kind of like proof. I'm telling you, it's going to happen. I can't wait. It's going to be so good. Forecast today, cloudy skies, the rain. When will it stop? We have more rain expected later this afternoon. Looks like more heavy thunderstorms. At least let the water go down. High today, low 80s. Tonight, slow in the mid-60s, right out at 70. Thanks for listening. 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But don't forget, our app is free at your app store. Download it. We don't charge, and we won't be charging. And I want you to get it because you can, like, you know, stream it to your devices. You can listen with your phone. You're working out. You want to hear a show. Like, maybe you want to hear the 5 o'clock blast off with Ty Skier on the weekends. We've got Club 945. All kinds of stuff going on in between. But listen, you know, wherever you are. If you're traveling, get homesick, we're here for you. And also, the other way to listen is at KSMB.com.
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1: From the KLFY Newsroom, I'm George Faust. This morning, state police are asking for the public's help in locating a woman who went missing over the weekend in Lafayette Parish. A silver alert has been issued for 66-year-old Christine Jakubik of Lafayette. Troopers say she was reported missing from her home on Cameron Street around 3 a.m. Saturday. The family also reports Jakubik has a medical condition that may impair her judgment. She's described as a white female with blue eyes and blonde hair. She is 5 feet, 6 inches tall, and about 250 pounds. Anyone with information on her whereabouts is asked to contact Lafayette Police or dial 911. In other news this morning, today the Broussard Fire Department will be taking some time to honor the memory of one of their own. Alex Bork passed away in May of 2022 after a long battle with bone cancer. The Broussard Fire Department will host a truck dedication and push-in ceremony at the fire station on Mayor Charles Longlinet Lane. This formal ceremony begins at 6 p.m. That's a look at some of the news headlines. I'm George Faust from the KLFY Newsroom.

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1: Warm and humid on this Monday morning with isolated rain. Today's the last day for a heavy rain threat across the area. More widespread heavy showers and thunderstorms for the afternoon with rain chance at 60 to 70%. There is the risk for localized flash flooding. Also a low-end severe threat across the area. Otherwise, keeping those cloudy skies, it'll be warm and humid with highs into the lower 80s. From the Storm Team 10 Weather Center, I'm Chris Kozar.
2: It is cloudy and 70.
0: 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Traffic update.
2: 800 block of Fox Run at Pilette. 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So watch out in that area. 600 block of Church at 4th. Traffic control, 100 Turlings Drive at Marcel. Traffic control, major accident. This is going to be 2700 Southwest Evangeline Thruway. Please avoid that area. Maybe use the Waze app before you get there. And another one this morning, this is going to be 800 North University, a stalled vehicle. Another update is on the way at about 7:10 here at 94.5 KSMB.
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0: One hit music station, 94.5 KSB Kalani. And Bobby Nova said, the morning weather today, very cloudy. And this is a shocker. I don't know where the rain's coming from, but it's supposed to rain some more later today. What? More thunderstorms, cloudy skies, high in the low 80s tonight, slow mid 60s, 70 right now. There's a river warning. Have you seen a Vermilion River? That thing is high. And full of styrofoam cups. We got to fix that littering thing. I know it's been said so many times, but it just looks bad. It's the first thing you notice is all the white styrofoam cups. It's got to be daiquiris. Well, where are they coming from? But the water's really, really high. And also a lot of flooding going on in Acadiana. So if you drive somewhere where it does flood when it rains a lot, then you would probably be dealing with that this morning. Let me know if there's any roads closed. I got the traffic update coming up, but doesn't always include every road closure. So if there's like, I don't know if University, the underpass, overpass is open yet. Yesterday it was bad. The water was way up and one vehicle got stuck. I never could figure that out. I'm not here to judge, but why would you drive through water that high? Okay, drop the mic. Let's move on. But seriously, if there's flooding where you live, I know E. Broussard at Robley, they're trying to build a roundabout there, and it's getting all jacked up every time it rains a lot. Had a lot of rain Saturday, even more on Sunday. But in the outlying areas, let me know if there's any flooding, road closures, debris, things like that. I'll announce it on the show this morning so nobody gets stuck in that mess. So this weather has brought a lot of problems. Look, I've been walking around the radio station trying to reboot everything. We must have taken, I would say this was yesterday. We took a lightning strike. The station stayed on, but like all the monitors are off and we have like four radio stations. So I don't want everybody to come to work and everything's like off. So I'm making sure all the monitors are on, putting them on the right channel. Like I had to get the weather channel back on here and there's some monitors here I use for the weather. And it shows like the overall progress of the radio station without getting too technical. So that monitor was out. Printers are out. There's all kinds of stuff out. Frogs are also trying to get in the building. They're all waiting at the front door and the back door like, come on, let me in. What's the matter? You had too much rain? I swear there's like frogs waiting outside. So I'm bringing that up this morning because a hospital had to pause surgeries because they have an ant problem. This is a hospital in Canada, thank God, but still. They had to suspend surgeries because they have an ant problem. They cannot figure out where the ants are coming from. I had the same problem at home. We have an AC unit that has gone out twice. Okay, so this is what the technician said. I don't know if it's true, but I fell for it. He said ants are eating up the capacitor, eating around it. So for my AC people, HVAC, let me know. Is that true? Can that happen that ants? And what's happening, it's making the AC do brrrr. You don't want that sound. I was told if you let it run like that, because it was still cooling. If you let it run, eventually it'll eat up the compressor. I don't know. So they came out and replaced it twice. So I do thank them for that. But I covered the whole, within 5 feet of that AC unit outside. It was the AC unit for the upstairs. So ants apparently get into the capacitor. They like the metal or something, the plastic. I don't know. But I know I had to pay. And I looked up the part, because, you know, me. White trash, I'm going to try to do it myself next time without any ingenuity whatsoever. The part's not that expensive. It's the installation. So ants were getting in and eating it up. Ants are getting in this hospital. So many ants, they had to shut down the hospital. It's not like one door or one wall they were coming in. They're coming in from all over. So they had to stop surgeries at this hospital. Hospital is like the cleanest place, I think, on earth. No? They had ants everywhere. And when they say everywhere, everywhere, all in caps. And no one can figure out where they're coming from. Hospital officials say there's no infestation. But they're working with exterminators. Okay. There's no infestation, but we had to shut down the whole hospital. We had to stop surgeries. They said there's no serious safety risk to the staff and the patients, but they can't have ants showing up during a knee surgery. Okay. You're right. Okay. You nailed it. You're right. How can they say there's no infestation when there's ants coming in? They can't figure out where they're coming from. So for the record, the delays are just minor elective procedures. Any patient who requires urgent surgical treatment will be taken to the nearest ant-free hospital. And you thought you had problems this morning, right? All right, forecast coming up and a whole lot more right here.
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0: A lot of stuff going on this morning. Please be careful. Hazard in the road, 300 block of Tony Drive. 1100 Lamar hit and run happened there. That's too early for that. Go back and take responsibility. What are you doing? 100 block of Marie Street at Reiner and Scott, fire alarm commercial, so more than likely fire trucks will be around there. 3200 Ridge Road, be careful, an accident out that way. That's two lanes, so really tight in that area. 1200 block of Fortune at Jersey Traffic Control, 200 block of Dean at Bannister Traffic Control. 100 Turley's Drive at Marcel Traffic Control. There's a major accident. Avoid 2700 Southwest Evangeline Thruway. 800 block of North University. A stalled vehicle. Another update's on the way in 10 minutes or less here at 94.5 KSMB.
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0: Number one hit music station, 94.5 KSMB. So on the Weather Channel, it says much of the Southeast in extreme to exceptional drought. Are you sure? Okay, that's a misprint, right? That can't be true. Okay, and the key word is extreme to exceptional drought. Are you positive? Are you April Fool's? Come on now. It's May 11th. Oh, really? I don't know what that means, but I'm going to just scratch that. And we'll tell you this here in Acadiana, Louisiana, river flood warning in effect. Not that you would be on the Vermilion River or anywhere else. I just wouldn't, you know, mess around with that or the test right now. Stay out of that. Water was pretty high yesterday. Now, we'll have some more rain later today. Cloudy skies, thunderstorms are likely. Big shocker there with all the rain we had over the weekend period. 70 is the temperature right now. We have four $1,100 Eon of Lafayette certificates were given away. Now, this is laser technology that zaps body fat away. No injections, no pills, no diet plans, no subscribing. I'm starting to hate that word. Everybody wants you to subscribe. You know, you ever see something really good online or being advertised? You go, oh, that's me. I'm buying that. And you find out you have to subscribe to it. Stop the madness. That's what this is about right here. Lose up to 2 inches after your first visit. Now, with $1,100, you could do several parts of your body. 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Look for our Eon of Lafayette contest. All you have to do is sign up, and good luck. And that's what's going on this morning. The other thing is, can I get a report on the Boosie Show? Boosie Bash 7, Saturday night. Sexy Red, Plies, Boosie, how was it? Did he show up? No, I think he did. Okay, so maybe he has a reputation for being late sometimes, okay? But I saw one picture. I couldn't tell what was going on. Just looked like a lot of people. Quick review, call or text 337-920-KSMB, 337-920-5762. On the other side of that, I'll get you qualified to see Post Malone and Jelly Roll. Got a hot flyaway you can qualify for in less than 15 minutes right here.
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0: Very busy this morning. Lots going on. Accident with injuries. 800 block of Marteau at Young. Also 2900 East Milton, East Brookdale Avenue. Traffic control. 200 block of West Milton. Traffic control. Hit and run happened. 1100 Lamar Street. 300 block of Tony Drive. Be careful. Hazard in the road. Not sure that could be flooding or something else. Also, other things happening this morning. 100 block of Marie Street at Reiner. This is going to be a fire alarm. Looks like fire trucks in that area. That's in Scott. Marie Street at Reiner. And you got 3200 Ridge Road. Something going on there. Looks like an accident. Unknown injuries. 1200 block of Fortune Road at Jersey. Traffic control. 200 block of Bean at Bannister. Traffic control. 100 Turlings Drive at Marcel. Traffic control. And a stalled vehicle. 800 North University. Be careful. Be safe. There's probably going to be some flooding left over from yesterday and all that rain. So be careful where you drive. Another update's on the way in less than 15 minutes right here.
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2: Warm and humid on this Monday morning with isolated rain. Today's the last day for a heavy rain threat across the area. More widespread heavy showers and thunderstorms for the afternoon with rain chance at 60-70%. There is the risk for localized flash flooding. Also a low-end severe threat across the area. Otherwise, keeping those cloudy skies, it'll be warm and humid with highs into the lower 80s. From the Storm Team 10 Weather Center, I'm Chris Kozar.
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0: 4.5 KSMB. Your keyword this morning to text in to see Post Malone and Jelly Roll. Yeah, they're doing their tour. They're going all over the country, and we have a flyaway with the airfare and the hotel and the tickets. You would pick the city where they're going to be. The keyword this morning is circles. 95819 is the number to text it into. National keyword circles. 95819 is the number. Text it in now because, look, they're going on tour. You win. You pick the city wherever they go. So good luck from 94.5 KSMB. All right. So we have the latest on Bucky's coming to Lafayette. It seems like there's one delay after another, story after story. The latest update is it is set to open, or no, excuse, bad, wrong word, expected to open mid-2027. I would say that would be June, right? They've had construction delays that have pushed the project. Like, here's what this what they're saying. Following construction delays that had previously pushed the project opening 2028. So now they're saying mid-2027. Just hurry up. You know, we're going to kill that place. Like the first, we're pretty good about this in Acadiana. When something opens, we kill it for 6 months solid. And then like, okay, we had enough. It kind of tapers off. But with Bucky's, I think it's just going to be ongoing because of where it is. It's going to be right there on I-10 in Upper Lafayette. This is according to the Lafayette Economic Development Authority, LEDA. The project experienced design-related and weather delays that have now all starting to move forward again. They say the first phase of the construction has been completed and site preparation work is ongoing. If you've been by there at all, it looks like the bottom, like the foundation part, is ready. Now they got to build up. I'm looking forward to that. So the store is expected to span 74,000 square feet with more than 100 gas pumps. One thing about Bucky's, you will never have to wait for gas. I mean, even at the ones that are like really crowded in like in Alabama and some other places, Texas, the one in Baytown, when you're coming back towards Louisiana, you never really have to wait. 150 jobs will be created. Starting pay, $17 an hour. They're investing nearly $82 million into the development. Hurry up. That's all we can say, hurry up. People gonna, you know what? People, you know how they would say Lafayette's the hub city? Shh. This will prove we are the hub city. People are going to come from 15, 20 parishes to be at this Bucky's. So I would imagine that it's going to be a little rough there at the when they do get it open next summer, that getting on and off the interstate right around there will be kind of rough. You know, once all the hype dies down, and then we'll just have to deal with the weekends right there. But still, finally, we have an update. So that is, I'm just reading from the story from KLFY TV 10. This is according to LEDA that the Bucky's Travel Center for Lafayette is now expected to open in mid-2027. Also, a big shout out this morning to everyone that I met Saturday night for Fatima's first ever. I didn't know it was the first ever. I thought it was like every year. But it was the first ever, very first one. Put it on the record books. Father-daughter dance. It was a blast. Saw everybody. Saw Gerald from TV 10 there. And a whole bunch of people I haven't seen in a while. It's a lot of fun. And you know what? I did one with Grace at Cathedral. She's going to be 21 this year. But I did one there. That was like the best memory ever. So I hope all you dads enjoyed it. And happy birthday today. If your birthday is May 11th, happy anniversary if your anniversary is today. This one says Leo's 6'7" and celebrating his last 2 weeks of school at St. Edmund Catholic in E-Town. 6'7". Oh, yeah. He's getting some money. Watch. He's getting NIL. Watch. It says, we love you, sweet boy. Love mama, daddy, and Anne Marie. Happy birthday again to Leo at St. Edmund's in E-Town. And Eunice, happy birthday. All right, Danielle Tenney is 52 today. And Broussard, I think you'll need to take her to lunch at Michael's. The lunch buffet. Danielle, do it. Just do it. I'll take her to Sonic. Keep it real. Celebrity birthdays today. Sabrina Carpenter is 27. Lana Cordore is 29 today. Cam Newton is 37 today. Prince Royce is 37 today. Black China is 38. Jonathan Jackson, that's Avery on Nashville, 44 today. Jeffrey Donovan is 58 today. Martha Quinn, the original MTV VJ, 67 today. It is National Twilight Zone Day. I was working the remote yesterday, and they had like every Twilight Zone movie on the Sci-Fi Channel. Well, not movies, but every episode was on. National Foam Rolling Day. So if you got one, roll, roll, roll. National Eat What You Want Day is today, but it should be every day. 11 days until Memorial Day weekend. 41 days until Father's Day. Once again, congratulations. Shout out to all the moms that had Mother's Day yesterday and celebrated. Hope you had a great one despite all this nasty weather. I'll have another list of birthdays tomorrow morning. If you have any birthdays for the show, always email them straight to me, Bobby at KSMB.com.
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0: All right, here's what's happening. A whole lot. Be careful this morning. An investigation is happening 900 block of Hanks Road at Richfield in Dusaw. If you know what's going on, text me. But otherwise, don't go by there. 5100 Ambassador Caffrey Parkway. A stalled vehicle. 100 block of Leon Drive in front of the school at Woodville. Traffic control. 800 Benoit Falgu at St. Antoine. Stalled vehicle. 800 block of Marteau at Young. Be careful. Accident with injuries. 2900 East Milton, East Brookdale, traffic control. 200 block of West Milton, traffic control. 400 West University, hit and run occurred there. Also, 300 block of Tony Drive, fire alarm, commercial buildings. Going to be fire trucks and law enforcement in that area. 100 block of Marie, Ed Reiner and Scott. Also, 3200 Ridge Road, be careful, accident out that way. And this one just came up, 900 block of, 5100 block of Ambassador Caffrey. They got stalled vehicle, and it got that investigation going on at Dusaw, 900 block of Hanks at Richfield. So a lot of things happening on the map this morning. There's probably flooding if you drive somewhere and it normally floods. Try to avoid that area. It's probably going to be backed up this morning and more rain later today. Another update is on the way in 10 minutes or less at 94.5 KSMB.

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1: From the KLFY Newsroom, I'm George Faust. This morning, state police are asking for the public's help in locating a woman who went missing over the weekend in Lafayette Parish. A silver alert has been issued for 66-year-old Christine Jakubik of Lafayette. Troopers say she was reported missing from her home on Cameron Street around 3 a.m. Saturday. The family also reports Jakubik has a medical condition that may impair her judgment. She is described as a white female with blue eyes and blonde hair. She is 5 feet 6 inches tall and about 250 pounds. Anyone with information on her whereabouts is asked to contact Lafayette Police or dial 911. In other news this morning, today the Broussard Fire Department will be taking some time to honor the memory of one of their own. Alex Bork passed away in May of 2022 after a long battle with bone cancer. The Broussard Fire Department will host a truck dedication and push-in ceremony at the fire station on Mayor Charles Longlinet Lane. This formal ceremony begins at 6 p.m. That's a look at some of the news headlines. I'm George Faust from the KLFY Newsroom.
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2: Warm and humid on this Monday morning with isolated rain. Today's the last day for a heavy rain threat across the area. More widespread heavy showers and thunderstorms for the afternoon with rain chance at 60 to 70%. There is the risk for localized flash flooding. Also a low-end severe threat across the area. Otherwise, keeping those cloudy skies, it'll be warm and humid with highs into the lower 80s. From the Storm Team 10 Weather Center, I'm Chris Kozar.
3: It is cloudy and 71.
0: 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Traffic update.
3: Minor in the block of Hanks Road in Richfield. An investigation's happening right now, so be aware of that. I think fire trucks around there and law enforcement. 4700 Ambassador Caffrey Parkway, Creek Farm, stall vehicle. 100 block of Leon Drive at Woodville. Traffic control, 800 Benoit Falgu at St. Antoine, stall vehicle there. Accident with injuries, 800 block of Marteau Road at Young. Be careful there. Also, 2900 East Milton, East Brookdale Avenue, traffic control. 200 block of West Milton, traffic control. 400 West University. It's going to be a hit and run. And the person who did the hitting just took off. Also, 100 block of Marie Street at Reiner and Scott. Fire alarm, commercial building. There's going to be fire trucks around there. 3200 Ridge Road. There's an accident out that way. 200 block of Bean at Bannister. Traffic control. Another update. I hope it's shorter. Coming up around 8:10 here at 94.5 KSMB.
0: All morning, all over Acadiana. Bobby Novasad in the morning.
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3: That is us. This wasn't even the traffic report this morning, but it's for those of you driving the outlying areas. If you're on Highway 182 in St. Mary Parish, it's all jacked up there. They have two separate crashes that have closed Highway 182 in both places, from Neptune to Southeast in Bayou Vista. There's a crash there. And then Highway 182 at the bridge in Amelia is closed after a three-vehicle crash. That's just one highway. Those of you listening out that way, St. Mary Parish, be careful, be safe. Floodwaters could still exist this morning because of all the rain yesterday. It's 94.5 KSMB. We will keep you updated.

0: Okay, you got us number one hit music station, 94.5 KSMB. This weather right here. The whole weekend, just about. It's been a mess. A lot of rain Saturday into Sunday. Sunday, we got a little bit of a break, and then mid-afternoon to nighttime, it was wild. And there's still flooded areas in south and central Louisiana this morning, so be careful where you drive. If you come across some water, it's still accumulated and hasn't drained off, and you can't see the road, try not to pass. Try not to go around. Well, let me, don't say try, Bobby. Do not go around any barricades. If the barricades are up, then it's really serious. So be careful this morning. The, I don't know what's wrong with the traffic website this morning. There's nothing wrong with it, technically. It's just full of stuff going on, like everything you could imagine. So I think part of this is due to the weather. Over in St. Mary Parish, they have shut down Highway 182 due to two separate accidents. Okay, so I'm getting questions about the Post Malone Jelly Roll concert, because you know that the stadium show at LSU was canceled. The tour has not been canceled. That show, maybe some others. I'm not sure about all the others, but some other shows may have been canceled. We are doing this. We're giving you a chance to see. The whole tour is still going on, just except for some cities. So we're still going to fly you there to the city that you pick. You will get tickets. You will get hotel for a couple of nights. You will get round-trip airfare. Everything you need to qualify to win, text in the keyword for this morning. It's circles. And the number to text it into is 95819. That's 95819, your national keyword, circles, to see Post Malone, Jelly Roll, the big stadium tour, minus LSU. But you still qualify to win. You would pick the city wherever you want to go. And good luck from 94.5 KSMB. So the morning show sponsor for this hour is Eon of Lafayette. I do want to mention we're giving away four $1,100 Eon of Lafayette treatments. That's where you can lose up to 2 inches on your very first visit without any injections. There's no pills. There's no diet plans. Nothing to subscribe to. You just go in. A lot of times, it's one and done. 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But we're giving away four $1,100 Eon of Lafayette treatments. So you can get several areas of your body done. You may have a couple of bumps, a couple of pinches, jelly roll right there, something back there, something way over there. It's up to you. But you got to be qualified to win. 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
0: Like, there's so much stuff on the traffic website this morning, I'm having to scroll down. I rarely have to do that. So be careful wherever you are. 300 block of Acadian Hills Lane, that's going to be traffic control. Also, 200 block, make it 2,000 block of Northwest Evangeline Thruway, MLK, an investigation happening. It says a fire truck is there. 900 Hanks Road at Richfield, investigation going on there, another fire truck situation. 4700 Ambassador Caffrey Parkway, be careful, stall vehicle. 100 block of Leon Drive at Woodville, in front of the school, traffic control. 800 Benoit Falgu at St. Antoine, stall vehicle. 800 block of Marteau Road, be careful, an accident with injuries. 2900 East Milton, East Brookdale Avenue, traffic control. 200 block of West Milton, traffic control. Hit and run happened. This is going to be 400 West University. 100 block of Marie Street at Reiner, fire alarm, commercial, fire truck there. Another one this morning, be careful, because it's just a two-lane road. 3200 Ridge Road, accident there, unknown injuries. Another update on the way in about 10 minutes or less here at 94.5 KSMB.
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0: Acadiana's number one hit music station, 94.5 KSMB. Hope everything went down okay for you despite all this weather, the rain, Frog Festival. I know they got some rain. But overall, I think it was a pretty good turnout on the days they could get away with it. And then you, of course, just had a lot of things happening this weekend. Boosie Bash 7, can I get some reviews this morning? Call or text 337-920-KSMB, 337-920-5762. On deck next will be high school graduations. So shout out to the class of 2026 from all of us here at 94.5 KSMB. Weather today, we got to get past the nasty weather. Okay, so I wanted to know where all the rain's supposed to come from today, because I find it like totally impossible. It could rain another day like it did yesterday and the day before, but that's what's in the forecast. 70% chance of heavy thunderstorms. So I looked at the map this morning. As of now, the heavy stuff is below us from Galveston all the way to Houma. Out in the Gulf, it's one big band of yuck. Like really bad, like the red, the yellow, the green, all of it, all shades. And more out in the Gulf is like heavy, heavy, heavy. And that's really it. So if that stays below us, maybe we'll be fortunate and won't get all the rain they're talking about, or maybe we'll get a little bit. But I think after yesterday, that was definitely some 2016 flood vibes yesterday, because it stalled. It would not stop raining for the longest time. Still some flooded roads this morning. The river, Vermilion River is high. The Teche is high. The basin is high, so be careful this morning if you are driving. There's flooded areas, or if there are barricades. Also, the next thing, after all the festivals and Boosie Bash and flooding, we got to talk about where we going on vacation, right? Are you looking at condos yet? Where are you going? Somewhere different than the beach? I'm going to give you some info this morning. You may want to use this. People decided to come up with a list of trips that they regretted taking, not going on. Like normally when you go on a trip, it's time to get away. Maybe forget the phone, turn it off, enjoy. Las Vegas was at the top of the list for places that people regretted going to. Vegas has gotten a bad rap. They've gotten really pricey with all these resort fees and outrageously overpriced drinks. I saw somewhere a beer was like $25. Oh, no. That's almost like for a case. No. $25 for a beer? People complained about the high prices in Vegas, the crowds, the smoke, and the overwhelming casino culture. Well, you already knew that was there. The rest of it, I don't know. But what is Vegas known for? You can't be overwhelmed by casino culture. No. New York City was second. Been there a few times. It's a little pricey. You're not going to drive anywhere, that's for sure. I mean, you could attempt it, but you'll never do it again. Miami was third. Orlando fourth, and Cancun rounded out at number five. I don't know. Cancun seems like it's one of those places where they got you. Like you're there, there's no other place to go, so they can probably charge whatever they want. But the most common complaints with these places included overcrowding, rising travel costs, cleanliness issues, and long waits at major attractions. Hello, Orlando. that's going to be anywhere, especially during the summer. But Orlando, I did that. How many times did I do it? Once? I think I did it once. Yeah, one time. One time for sure I know of. But, you know, you're going to have that problem during the summertime. Long waits. I don't know. They got those speed passes at some of these amusement parks. I don't even know if those are beneficial. I've been reading about those and people are saying, you don't save that much time anymore. Updated forecast coming up this morning. 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
0: Here's what's happening this break. I was told I-49 going southbound coming into Lafayette's backed up from I-10 to Carencro. So So I don't know if that's like a flooding thing, accident. I don't have anything on the map, but just be aware of that. You may want to get the Waze app and take another route. If you have the Waze app, get it and use it, because apparently it's backed up all the way to Karen Crow, I-49 southbound. 4400 Cameron Street, Scott. Major accident there. Rescue squad was called. 800 East Vermilion to Garfield, downtown Lafayette. Minor accident. 300 block of Acadian Hills Lane. Traffic control. An investigation is happening right now. 900 Hanks at Richfield and Dusaw. I don't know what they're investigating, but fire trucks are there right now. 4700 Ambassador Caffrey Parkway. Be careful. Stalled vehicle. Slow down also. 800 Benoit Falgu at St. Antoine. Stalled vehicle there. Accident with injuries. 800 block of Marto Road at Young. I believe that area has also been called off. And 100 block of Marie at Reiner and Scott. Speak to the deputy. That usually means something's going on. They just showed up. I'll keep you updated on that possible delay. Another update is on the way in 15 minutes or less. Right here.
1: All morning long. It's Bobby Novosad in the morning. Wake up. On 94.5 KSMB. Weather.
2: Warm and humid on this Monday morning with isolated rain. Today's the last day for a heavy rain threat across the area. More widespread, heavy showers and thunderstorms for the afternoon with rain chance at 60 to 70%. There is the risk for localized flash flooding. Also a low-end severe threat across the area. Otherwise, keeping those cloudy skies, it'll be warm and humid with highs into the lower 80s. From the Storm Team 10 Weather Center, I'm Chris Kozar.
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0: Indiana's number one hit music station, 94.5 KSMB, Bobby Nova said in the morning. Weather, all right, so the breakdown is there's more rain on the way, but I looked at the map, interactive map, zoomed in, and it looks like, okay, I'm glad it's not here, but out in the Gulf from Galveston to about Houma down below, that whole stretch is nothing but heavy rain and thunderstorms. Keep it. We don't need it. We don't need it. We've had enough flooding over the last 24, 48 hours. Keep it. Cloudy skies, but a chance of thunderstorms exist today. With a high of around 80, 82, 72 right now. Well, I didn't think this was going to happen this time around, but because of gas prices being as high as they are, and they're going up, I think in California they hit the $7 a gallon mark. You imagine if, okay, so if you had a 20-gallon tank, just this to go minimum, you fill up, it's $140 if you were on the orange light. Mm-mm. So guess what thieves are doing? They are drilling holes in gas tanks and stealing gas. Okay, if you have to, can't you just siphon? You know what I'm thinking? They probably can't open the door, though, the side door for the gas, because a lot of them are locked, but not all of them. But these have decided to drill holes in gas tanks, and it's costing people a lot of money. Here's some individuals. This was in Minnesota. This is the people that had it. They had it happen. And mechanics talking about the thievery.
1: You stole 5 gallons of gas times five. That's $25. But in reality, that cost me $2,500. This neighbor here and these neighbors here were thinking about getting cameras now. You know, that's an added cost.
2: On the smaller stuff, it's upwards of $1,500 just for the tank. And labor alone is not cheap either. Keep following the manufacturer recommended specifications for what they can put in for fuel and keep just driving. Stay away from high crime areas. That's really about the best you can do.
0: First dude sounded like he's about to cry, didn't he? I mean, listen to his voice.
1: You stole 5 gallons of gas times five. That's $25. But in reality, that cost me $2,500.
0: Oh, yeah, he's about to cry. I would, you know. So, and how do you know? I guess you start your vehicle and then it doesn't start. You kind of figure it out. You smell gas. That's what thieves are doing now. So, I agree. Just park somewhere safe for now. Hopefully, gas prices will go down. Your updated forecast includes thunderstorms for today. I'm looking at the map. Again, most of it, not all of it, is out in the Gulf of Mexico. I think we deserve a good break. 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
0: It's been busy this morning, as you probably are aware. Hazard in the road, 1200 block of Walker Road. I don't know if that's flooding or not, but something's on the road. 300 block of East Simcoe to Evangeline. Minor accident, 4400 Cambridge Street. That is Highway 90. Major accident. Avoid that area. They have the rescue squad there. 1000 block of Southwest Evangeline Thruway. A minor accident. 800 Benoit Falgu at St. Antoine. Stall vehicle. Accident with injuries. 800 block of Marteau Road at Young. And 100 Marie Street at Reiner and Scott. It looks like fire departments there and sheriff's deputies. Another update is on the way just before 9 here at 94.5 KSMB.
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1: From the KLFY Newsroom, I'm George Faust. This morning, state police are asking for the public's help in locating a woman who went missing over the weekend in Lafayette Parish. A silver alert has been issued for 66-year-old Christine Jakubik of Lafayette. Troopers say she was reported missing from her home on Cameron Street around 3 a.m. Saturday. The family also reports Jakubik has a medical condition that may impair her judgment. She's described as a white female with blue eyes and blonde hair. She is 5 feet, 6 inches tall, and about 250 pounds. Anyone with information on her whereabouts is asked to contact Lafayette Police or dial 911. In other news this morning, today the Bruce Hart Fire Department will be taking some time to honor the memory of one of their own. Alex Borg passed away in May of 2022 after a long battle with bone cancer. The Bruce Hart Fire Department will host a truck dedication and push-in ceremony at the fire station on Mayor Charles Longlinet Lane. This formal ceremony begins at 6 p.m. That's a look at some of the news headlines. I'm George Faust from the KLFY Newsroom.
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2: Warm and humid on this Monday morning with isolated rain. Today's the last day for a heavy rain threat across the area. More widespread heavy showers and thunderstorms for the afternoon with rain chance at 60-70%. There is the risk for localized flash flooding. Also a low-end severe threat across the area. Otherwise, keeping those cloudy skies, it'll be warm and humid with highs into the lower 80s. From the Storm Team 10 Weather Center, I'm Chris Kozar.
3: It is cloudy and 73.
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3: A lot of accidents this morning and delays. Be careful if there's any water where you normally travel. It's flooded. May want to go around. You just never know what's happening. So be careful and be safe. And if you see any barricades, don't go through them, please.

0: 5100 Ambassador Caffrey Parkway, a minor accident hazard in the road. Now, I'm not sure what is in the road. It could be flooding. 1200 block of Walker Road. Just be prepared. Hazard in the road there. A possible slowdown. 300 block of East Simcoe to Evangeline. Minor accident. 4400 Cameron Street. Major accident there with Rescue Squad. 1000 Southwest Evangeline Thruway. Minor accident. Stall vehicle 900 Benoit Falgu at St. Antoine. 800 block of Marteau Road. Accident with injuries. I believe that they have that whole area blocked off at Young Street. And 100 Marie at Reiner and Scott. There's something going on there. Looks like law enforcement and fire department. That is your 94.5 KSMB traffic update.
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0: Acadiana's number one hit music station, 94.5 KSMB weather. Well, first of all, very cloudy, rainy conditions on and off. The heavy, heavy stuff is going to be south in the Gulf of Mexico. Fantastic news for us. We've had enough rain here on land, but out in the Gulf, it's pretty severe. Like I'm seeing red, yellow, green all mixed together from Galveston all the way to the other side of Houma. As long as it doesn't come inland, even if we get just a little bit of rain today, I'll take that over what we had yesterday or even on Saturday. Saturday was wild as well. And then last weekend, let's not forget about last weekend. We're still trying to dry out from that. Lots happening on the show. I want to qualify you this morning for a bit. So we've got to get rid of the gossip. A lot of people think that the Post Malone and Jelly Roll tour has been canceled. They've only dropped select cities, including Baton Rouge. But the tour itself is still on. And we want to send you to the city of your choice. You pick a city. We fly you there with a friend. You get hotel for a couple of nights, hang out, whatever city you choose to be in. And you get tickets to the show. It is super easy. Qualifying by texting in the keywords. I've got keywords Monday through Friday. So does Kiki. And Tyski has keywords in the afternoon. I would suggest, like, when you hear these flyaways, like we're doing these things all the time, when you hear a keyword, text it in. You want to go somewhere, maybe vacation money's not there this year, we got you. But you got to be qualified to win. The national keyword for this hour is circles. And you'll want to text it in to 95819. That's how easy it is to qualify. Again, keyword circles, text it in to 95819. Good luck.
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0: Acadiana's number one hit music station, 94.5 KSMB. Bobby Nova said in the morning, hope everyone had an awesome Mother's Day. The rain was there, but at least it came in like mid-afternoon, later in the afternoon, after most of the festivities, hopefully, were taken care of. Hope you had an awesome Mother's Day. Well, we've got this rain that won't stop. Now, we got a break right now, but looks like there'll be some more today. These people in California, at what point do you say, we got to move? So I'm going to give you two choices. The rain in South Louisiana or 500 earthquakes over the weekend in one area. That happened in California. If you had a choice, all the rain we have here or the ground starts shaking. Yes, in Southern California, they had this happen near San Diego. And people felt it all over. The strongest earthquake, again, 500 over the weekend. The strongest was a magnitude 4.7. Started on Friday, happened all weekend. I'm going to go ahead and stay with the rain here. I'll deal with the flooding. What about you? Because when the ground starts shaking, first of all, you're not really going to be prepared, even though I think they are in California. We wouldn't be prepared. But over there, this was, I believe, west of San Diego. 500 earthquakes. Not 1, 3, 4, 5, 10, 500. Nah, I'm going to deal with the rain. I'm going to deal with the flooding here. I'm going to deal with everything we have here. I'm not, because when that happens, like, where are you going to go? And what are you going to do? Exactly. What are you going to do? So if you know somebody out in California, especially west of San Diego, that's what they dealt with the entire weekend. Close to 500 earthquakes. Now, they weren't all 4.7s or 5.5s. I'm sure there were tremors, but still, that affected a lot of people. They said like 200,000 people were affected by that. Yeah, it'd be time to move. Be on Zillow this morning looking around. See what they got here. See what they got for sale. All right, so I got your updated forecast coming up this break. It does have more rain, unfortunately. I will tell you this. If we get past today, and I'm pretty sure we will, just be careful. There's still flooded areas or barricades up or roads closed. It's been rough the last 72 hours. Slight chance of rain tomorrow. Very slight chance of rain tomorrow after today. And we're going to dry out Wednesday, Thursday, Friday, Saturday, and spotty showers on Sunday. The highs will be back in the mid to upper 70s. So that's good news. Also this morning, I want to mention something. We got a lot of things happening. We got this flyaway. Everyone's asking me about this flyaway. It is Post Malone and Jelly Roll. They are going on tour, the big stadium tour all over the country. I know Baton Rouge was canceled. And you know what people are hearing? Social media will do this. The whole tour is canceled. No, it's not. You can still pick a city you want to go to if you want to see them. Text in the keyword circles to 95819. You're qualified to win. That is your national keyword. Circles 95819. Good luck from 94.5 KSMB. 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
9: More heavy showers and thunderstorms on this Monday afternoon. There is that threat for localized flash flooding. Also a low and severe risk now for the rest of the day. Rain chance at 60-70%. Otherwise, very warm, humid, and cloudy with temperatures in the upper 70s and lower 80s. Things start to settle down tonight. Temperatures drop into the mid-60s. From the Storm Team 10 Weather Center, I'm Chris Kozar.
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Acadiana's number one hit music station, 94.5 KSMB. Bobby Nova said in the morning, more rain is coming. I wish it'd go somewhere else. Anywhere but here, right? I think we've all had enough. Zara Larsson.

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10: If you're someone who isn't super active, just thinking about the amount of exercise you're supposed to get every week can feel daunting. 75 minutes of vigorous exercise, 150 minutes of moderate intensity exercise. It's a lot. But I have some good news for you in the form of a recent study out of Norway. Researchers found that for most sedentary people, getting just 5 more minutes of meaningful movement a day had a statistically significant impact on their expected lifespan. So did reducing the amount of time they sat every day by just 30 minutes. That's not to say that this bare minimum is what you should aspire to, but I think it's a good reminder that doing something is always better than doing nothing. The point is, just get started. Work just a little bit more movement into your daily routine, and don't even think of it as exercise. I'm Dr. Sanjay Gupta, helping you live a better life.
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will fade eventually. So if our time is running out, day after day, we'll make the mundane a masterpiece. Oh my, my, oh my, my love, I take one look at you, you're taking me

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Ever since I started talking about it, now all I do is see that little baby who's in love with Ella Langley music. It's so cute. 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

0: Acadiana's number one hit music station, 94.5 KSMB. So, Bestie, did you have a good Mother's Day? I know, I gotta say, I was dragging my heels going out to brunch. Did not want to. I wanted to stay home. I wanted to relax. I wanted to read my book. But, you know, my husband made me go, and it actually turned out to be a really fun day. So, you never know. You never know what's going to happen. Maybe something you want to do, you don't get to do, but then you do something else instead, and it turns out to be a good thing. 94.5 KSMB.
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0: 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Stay single and don't have babies. That's what I'm hearing here. According to behavioral science professor and a happiness expert, the people who tend to be the happiest and healthiest overall are women who stay single and don't have children. What? What is going on? But then how do you celebrate Mother's Day? Well, I guess fur babies count, right? I think they do. 94.5 KSMB.
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2: More heavy showers and thunderstorms on this Monday afternoon. There is that threat for localized flash flooding. Also a low and severe risk now for the rest of the day. Rain chance at 60 to 70%. Otherwise, very warm, humid, and cloudy with temperatures in the upper 70s and lower 80s. Things start to settle down tonight. Temperatures drop into the mid-60s. From the Storm Team 10 Weather Center, I'm Chris Coates.
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Wedged between not one, but two junkyards on the border between Lafayette and Scott. This is 94.5. I paint the town red. Bleed me dry like a goddamn vampire. 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

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It is Kiki Garcia with you. I have another chance for you to win that trip to go see Post Malone and Jelly Roll coming up this hour. Right now, Pink Panthers and Zara Larson on 94.5 KSMB.

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0: 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I know, I was going to say or. 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Sunflower is the national keyword. 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
15: For years, scientists have been studying the association between depression and dementia. As you might expect, the relationship is complicated. But there's this new study out of the UK which found it's not just broad strokes. There are six symptoms of depression that are especially correlated with dementia risk years later. Number one, losing confidence in yourself. Two, not being able to face up to your problems. Three, not feeling warmth or affection from other people. Four, feeling nervous and anxious all the time. Five, not being satisfied with the way tasks are carried out. And finally, six, difficulty concentrating. What we could be seeing here is the impact of people becoming less social, or that certain changes in the brain lead to both depression and dementia. But dementia takes longer to manifest. If you notice these symptoms, talk to your doctor about it. I'm Dr. Sanjay Gupta, helping you live a better life.
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I'll tell you what, I got some beautiful flowers for Mother's Day this year. 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
2: Must-haves. I travel, I don't know, I was probably in 30 countries this year or last year. Carry-on. Everyone's like, oh, socks and underwear. Obviously socks and underwear, but you can buy that anywhere, so that's crazy. Travel with stuff you can't get outside of the U.S. Like, every singer's worst nightmare is heartburn or acid reflux, so I have, like, the really nice-tasting gummy Tums that taste like candy. I always have Tums on me and Pepcid, a sleep mask, any pharmaceuticals that are, like, prescription that you need. So for me, it's like, if I need steroids, I have to travel with them in case I don't want to cancel a show and I'm, like, almost able to sing but not quite. That's when you, unfortunately, might need a steroid. Sometimes you need sleeping pills. But you have to be careful with all that stuff and just, like, chill. I like to use over-the-counter Walgreens generic stuff if I need to sleep, like melatonin and, you know, the safe, non-toxic stuff. And then headphones, for sure, and then backup headphones, and then chargers. Those are the absolute musts.

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1: More heavy showers and thunderstorms on this Monday afternoon. There is that threat for localized flash flooding. Also a low and severe risk now for the rest of the day. Rain chance at 60 to 70%. Otherwise, very warm, humid, and cloudy with temperatures in the upper 70s and lower 80s. Things start to settle down tonight. Temperatures drop into the mid 60s. From the Storm Team 10 Weather Center, I'm Chris Coates.

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7: What are the chances you are listening to this while drinking a nice hot cup of coffee? If so, don't let me stop you. For years, we've been reporting on the health benefits of coffee, and that's not going to stop today. A new study, this one out of Harvard School of Public Health, found that coffee and tea could help lower your risk of developing dementia. People who enjoyed 1 to 3 caffeinated cups a day saw the biggest impact. In addition to the caffeine, coffee contains hundreds of bioactive compounds that can influence inflammation, glucose metabolism, vascular function, and oxidative stress. It's also possible coffee drinkers might be doing other things that keep them healthy. Eating a more balanced diet, getting plenty of exercise, sleep, not smoking, or drinking too much alcohol. And finally, staying socially active. I'm Dr. Sanjay Gupta, helping you live a better life.
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Poor Zara Larson, she performed on the Today Show, and she broke her heel. But she's such a pro, man. She kept on dancing, and she killed it. 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
3: They say the holy water's watered down, and this town's lost its faith. 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

0: 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Want to go see Post Malone and Jelly Roll in a city of your choice? 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Hotel, airfare, we're going to take care of everything. You just pick which city you want to go to. 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

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So what's your favorite emoji? 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

0: Omaha's number one hit music station, 94.5 KSMB. So another rabbit hole I fell down on TikTok is Meghan Trainor trying to be just like Sabrina Carpenter. I know, it's kind of true, isn't it? It's kind of creepy. It's giving me single white female, but I don't know. Yeah, she's got the wigs now. She's got the same kind of outfits now, but come on, girl. Like, Meghan Trainor, that's not who you are. You're all about that bass, girl. 94.5 KSMB.
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2: More heavy showers and thunderstorms on this Monday afternoon. There is that threat for localized flash flooding. Also a low and severe risk now for the rest of the day. Rain chance at 60-70%. Otherwise, very warm, humid, and cloudy with temperatures in the upper 70s and lower 80s. Things start to settle down tonight. Temperatures drop into the mid-60s. From the Storm Team 10 Weather Center, I'm Chris Koza.
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2: For years, scientists have been studying the association between depression and dementia. As you might expect, the relationship is complicated. But there's this new study out of the UK which found it's not just broad strokes. There are six symptoms of depression that are especially correlated with dementia risk years later. Number one, losing confidence in yourself. Two, not being able to face up to your problems. Three, not feeling warmth or affection from other people. Four, feeling nervous and anxious all the time. Five, not being satisfied with the way tasks are carried out. And finally, six, difficulty concentrating. What we could be seeing here is the impact of people becoming less social, or that certain changes in the brain lead to both depression and dementia. But dementia takes longer to manifest. If you notice these symptoms, talk to your doctor about it. I'm Dr. Sanjay Gupta, helping you live a better life.
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It's Kiki Garcia. I have a friend who went to El Paso to go see BTS, and now she's going to Vegas to go see them too. 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

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I've got your chance to win that trip for two to go see Jelly Roll and Post Malone coming up in two songs. Right now, Sienna Spyro would Die on This Hill on 94.5 KSMB.

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1: More heavy showers and thunderstorms on this Monday afternoon. There is that threat for localized flash flooding. Also a low and severe risk now for the rest of the day. Rain chance at 60 to 70%. Otherwise, very warm, humid, and cloudy with temperatures in the upper 70s and lower 80s. Things start to settle down tonight. Temperatures drop into the mid 60s. From the Storm Team 10 Weather Center, I'm Chris Koza.

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12: What are the chances you are listening to this while drinking a nice hot cup of coffee? If so, don't let me stop you. For years, we've been reporting on the health benefits of coffee, and that's not going to stop today. A new study, this one out of Harvard School of Public Health, found that coffee and tea could help lower your risk of developing dementia. People who enjoyed 1 to 3 caffeinated cups a day saw the biggest impact. In addition to the caffeine, coffee contains hundreds of bioactive compounds that can influence inflammation, glucose metabolism, vascular function, and oxidative stress. It's also possible coffee drinkers might be doing other things that keep them healthy. Eating a more balanced diet, getting plenty of exercise, sleep, not smoking, or drinking too much alcohol. And finally, staying socially active. I'm Dr. Sanjay Gupta, helping you live a better life.
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1: 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I went deaf on it.

0: 5 KSMB. What's going on? DJ Ty Ski hanging out with ya. And yep, we are over the hump with Mother's Day. Hopefully all you moms out there had a great day yesterday. Oh yes, getting either flowers, going to brunch, dad's cooking, kids pampering you because, yep, today, yesterday was your day. So now we got to look forward to Father's Day. So what's going to happen for the dads? Oh yes, you know what? You can tell you're going to have a good Father's Day if you did good for Mother's Day. All right, Dad. So if you did not do good for yesterday for the moms, you know what? Hey, Father's Day might be somewhere mid, but you know what? Hey, it is what it is. But yes, happy Mother's Day to all you moms yesterday. And all I got to say is we're going to hang out. We're going to have fun throughout this whole week. Because we got a lot of stuff going on right here on 94.5 KSMB.
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4: I have two modes. I have 110 miles an hour, barely staying on the track, and then I have don't ask me to do anything, do nothing. So guilty pleasure for me is doing nothing. Vacation for me is not let's go to all the museums and let's go. Like, I see more culture in 90 days. I'm lucky that I, you know, will see in any 90-day period, I might see more culture than just about anybody will see in a 9-year period. And I've been around the world a bunch. I've seen it all a lot. So I don't feel guilty about doing nothing. I want to watch Netflix. I want to sit. I want to get a massage. I want to, like, hang by the pool. My guiltiest pleasure is I've become a full-on tropical Caribbean, like, put me near palm trees, near a beach in, like, the Caribbean or Southeast Asia, anywhere exotic and fun and beautiful, and just don't talk to me.

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0: Okay, Deanna's number one hit music station, 94.5 KSMB. It is DJ Ty Ski getting you through your Monday. And hopefully your Monday is not going as bad as any other Monday you've ever had. So this Monday, I know the clouds are out there, rain in and around Acadiana. But you know what? We're not going to let it rain on our parade. No, not at all. But, you know, Post Malone and Jelly Roll are blowing the roof off of cities across the country with their big stadium tour. And, yeah, I know the one in Baton Rouge was canceled. So what we got for you to win is a flyaway. Yes, we've got the flights, the hotel, the tickets for you to see Post Malone and Jelly Roll. You just got to pick where you want to see them. So yes, just pick a skyline, pack a bag, and we'll take it from there. Make sure you listen for those national keywords every day right here on 94.5 KSMB.
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4: More heavy showers and thunderstorms on this Monday afternoon. There is that threat for localized flash flooding. Also a low and severe risk now for the rest of the day. Rain chance at 60 to 70%. Otherwise, very warm, humid, and cloudy with temperatures in the upper 70s and lower 80s. Things start to settle down tonight. Temperatures drop into the mid-60s. From the Storm Team 10 Weather Center, I'm Chris Kozar.
0: It is 77 outside and cloudy.
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Wedged between not one, but two junkyards on the border between Lafayette and Scott. 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I paint the town red. Bleed me dry like a goddamn vampire. KSND.

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0: 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What's going on? It is me, Tyski, getting you through your rainy day. I know the rain has just been nonstop, and that's why the Tesh Projects Bayou Tesh Spring Cleanup Day was supposed to happen over the weekend, but with all the inclement weather, they scheduled it for this coming May 16th. So, yes, the Tesh Project and Louisiana Bayou Society are hosting a Bayou Tesh Spring Cleanup Day, which is going to be on Saturday from 9 until noon at the Leonville Boat Launch at 129 Mystrick Street. And you know what? Volunteers are needed. And all you need is to bring boots, gloves, and a water bottle. Now, motorboats are welcome, and a limited number of canoes are available. Now, bank cleaning is also an option for those without the boats. Bathrooms are going to be on site. Snacks will be provided. So come on out and join the effort and make the Bayou Tesh a waterway that we can all be proud of. 94.5 KSMB.
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0: Oh, yes, here's your traffic update. Now, I'm going to tell you, wet roads doesn't mean to drive fast. Slow down, be careful out there, because there is a traffic accident. No injuries at 600 Hector Connolly Road in Karen Crow. 1232 Camila Boulevard, a major accident. Stalled vehicle at 2634 Southeast Evangeline Thruway, a minor accident. 2700 block of Louisiana Avenue, 2315 Johnston Street. Oh, yeah, you know what that is, school backup area. A minor accident on the I-10 heading westbound, and a minor accident 1700 block of Collie Saloon. Now look out for another major accident, 3801 Louisiana Avenue and 3505 Ambassador Caffrey Parkway. There is a minor accident. Be careful out there. Your next traffic update coming up in 30 minutes or less on Acadiana's number one hit music station, 94.5 KSMB.
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10: You ever wonder why the same cold virus makes some people so sick and others not sick at all? Well, according to an interesting new study out of Yale School of Medicine, one key factor is how quickly the cells in their noses, called nasal cells, respond to the virus and contain it. It's called the interferon response, and it can vary for different people. Now, when that response gets inhibited, it can trigger a different reaction, which leads to excessive mucus production and inflammation. In other words, a cold that is a lot more miserable. Of course, there are other factors at play: your genetics, any underlying conditions, immunity from vaccinations or previous infections. If you are trying really hard not to get sick, high-quality masks, they can be very effective. Also, good old-fashioned hand washing. And remember not to touch your face. I'm Dr. Sanjay Gupta, helping you live a better life.
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0: on your ground. 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

KDN is number one hit music station, 94.5 KSMB. And yes, with those heavy rains moving across Acadiana, make sure you are safe out there. If you're in a flood-prone area, be careful. And if you see water on those roadways, turn around. 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

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Yeah, I got you. I know it's your favorite artist. 94.5.

Acadiana's number one hit music station, 94.5 KSMB. And make sure you stick around for the 5 o'clock blast off coming up later on this afternoon and throughout the rest of this week. Brought to

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Well, you know what? Let's talk about the Paris syndrome. Yeah, it's coming up in

0: Acadiana's number one hit music station, 94.5 KSMB, DJ Ty Ski, hanging out with you while the rains are falling in Acadiana. Make sure you stay safe out there. If you see roadways that are covered by water, turn around, don't drown. And you know what? But people want to believe that, you know, your dream destination is to go to Paris, right? Well, have you ever gone somewhere where it is your dream destination and you just end up becoming disappointed? Well, you know, a first-time tourist to Paris can be so disappointed that they get sick. Yes, because they say when visiting Paris for the first time fails to live up to someone's high expectations. Now, it can bring on something called the Paris syndrome, a real psychological condition. Paris syndrome can cause symptoms such as vomiting, nausea, increased heart rate, and dizziness. I wonder what that's from. 94.5 KSMB.
1: 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Traffic update.
0: A lot of traffic going on out there, so let's jump right into it. Traffic accident, no injury, 600 Hector Conley Road in Karen Crow. Stalled vehicle at 2634 Southeast Evangeline Thruway. There is a minor accident on an I-10 going westbound. Rescue squad needed out at 3801 Louisiana Avenue. Minor accident, 3505 Ambassador Caffrey Parkway. 1400 West Pinhook Road, there is a minor accident. Traffic accident, no injuries, 2800 Youngsville Highway in Youngsville. Minor accident, 1100 Rue de Bellier and 4400 block of Chemin-Metairie Parkway in Youngsville. There is a traffic accident with unknown injuries, so be careful on those roadways. And your next traffic update coming up in 30 minutes or less on Acadiana's number one hit music station, 94.5 KSMB.
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3: The risk of stroke goes up for all of us as we age, but for women, the risk really amplifies after menopause. In fact, 1 in 5 women in the United States between the ages of 55 and 75 will have a stroke. But according to a new study carried out by researchers in California, adhering to the Mediterranean diet can significantly lower that risk. One expert said, "We continue to see study after study showing that a predominantly plant-based diet improves all sorts of different outcomes. Now, with this diet in particular, you've seen it lower the risk of certain types of cancer, diabetes, depression, dementia, even gum disease." Now, as a reminder, the Mediterranean diet prioritizes eating vegetables, fruits, beans, olive oil, nuts and fish, and limiting meat and dairy. I'm Dr. Sanjay Gupta, helping you live a better life.
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2: More heavy showers and thunderstorms on this Monday afternoon. There is that threat for localized flash flooding. Also a low and severe risk now for the rest of the day. Rain chance at 60 to 70%. Otherwise, very warm, humid, and cloudy with temperatures in the upper 70s and lower 80s. Things start to settle down tonight. Temperatures drop into the mid-60s. From the Storm Team 10 Weather Center, I'm Chris Kozar.
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And let me tell you about the free child safety seat installation that is happening in New Iberia. 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

0: Atlanta's number one hit music station, 94.5 KSMB. What's going on? DJ Ty Ski hanging out with you. And be careful out there with all of this rain that has been falling. We got flood warnings happening. So we already know which roads are bad and collect a lot of water. So be careful. If you see water on the roadway, don't go through it. Turn around. Don't drown. Also, the free child safety seat installation class is happening at the Fast Track Driving Academy located at 410 Center Street in New Iberia. So yes, make sure you have your cars or your children's safety seats installed correctly, because you know sometimes we do overdo something and we miss a step. So we're only human, right? So yes, these folks here are there to help you to make sure your child's seats are installed correctly. So yes, assistance with those child safety seats, it's offered right here in Louisiana at New Iberia at 410 Center Street at the Fast Track Driving Academy. 10 a.m. to 12 p.m. on Saturday. 94.5 KSMB.
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11: For years, scientists have been studying the association between depression and dementia. As you might expect, the relationship is complicated. But there's this new study out of the UK which found it's not just broad strokes. There are six symptoms of depression that are especially correlated with dementia risk years later. Number one, losing confidence in yourself. Two, not being able to face up to your problems. Three, not feeling warmth or affection from other people. Four, feeling nervous and anxious all the time. Five, not being satisfied with the way tasks are carried out. And finally, six, difficulty concentrating. What we could be seeing here is the impact of people becoming less social, or that certain changes in the brain lead to both depression and dementia. But dementia takes longer to manifest. If you notice these symptoms, talk to your doctor about it. I'm Dr. Sanjay Gupta, helping you live a better life.
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1: Apparently, there's an actual list of the U.S. cities most likely to spot a UFO. 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
0: Jade brings the bold. 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

0: Acadiana's number one hit music station, 94.5 KSMB. And yes, the rain. I know it's been raining for a few days now, and that just means water's got nowhere to go. So be careful on those roadways. And if you're in those flood prone areas, be careful there. And if you see water on those roadways, you know what? Turn around. Don't drown. There's no point in trying to go across it. No, do not do it. So be careful out there. Also, we're talking about, you know, can we really hear each other? Now, you know what? 1 billion young people are at risk of permanent hearing loss from unsafe listening habits, with nearly a quarter of young people regularly cranking volumes to dangerous levels. Even at lower volumes, the damage accumulates, and research shows that traffic noise just needs 40 decibels. And the level of a quiet library hurts concentration and your brain's ability to work. So yeah, me DJing, I've already lost hearing in my left ear. So if you want to get at me, talk to me on my right. 94.5 KSMB.
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0: Looking at traffic, got rescue squad needed out there at 3801 Louisiana Avenue. Stalled vehicle, 2634 Southeast Evangeline Thruway. A minor accident, 1100 Rue de Bellier. And looks like there is a traffic accident. Unknown injuries at 4400 Shemin Metairie Parkway in Youngsville. Minor accident, 2600 Kali Saloon Road at Ambassador. 2820 East Milton Avenue, there is a traffic accident. No injuries reported. Another minor accident, 3132 Ambassador Caffrey Parkway and the 100 block of South College Road. There is a hit and run, so be careful on those roads. Your next traffic update coming up in 30 minutes or less on Acadiana's number one hit music station, 94.5 KSMB.
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7: You know, it's interesting. For such a long time, I think people thought about diseases as something that mostly happened later in life. Just in recent years, however, we as a society have really begun to think about preventing certain ailments much, much earlier. Case in point, new study out of Northwestern University School of Medicine found the mid-30s are a major turning point for men's heart health. For women, about a decade later. But for the men, this is the time when you really need to be thinking about your heart health seriously. At a bare minimum, start seeing a primary care doctor once a year just to get your blood pressure and cholesterol checked. You can also look up and then do your best to follow what is known as the American Heart Association's Life's Essential Eight. These are things everyone can do to decrease their risk of heart disease. I'm Dr. Sanjay Gupta, helping you live a better life.
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10: More heavy showers and thunderstorms on this Monday afternoon. There is that threat for localized flash flooding. Also a low and severe risk now for the rest of the day. Rain chance at 60 to 70%. Otherwise, very warm, humid, and cloudy with temperatures in the upper 70s and lower 80s. Things start to settle down tonight. Temperatures drop into the mid 60s. From the Storm Team 10 Weather Center, I'm Chris Cozart.

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I'm looking forward to it. I don't know if you are, but if you are, hey, if you know, you know.

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Acadiana's number one hit music station, 94.5 KSMB. It is the 5 o'clock blast off, brought to you by the Courtesy Automotive Group in Brobridge. And a social media clause, now part of a divorce agreement?

0: Acadiana's number one hit music station, 94.5 KSMB. 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All you got to do is just drive a little further to save big. Now, divorce is inevitable. It happens. You know, couples break up. They move on. They move forward. But you know what? There are couples out there who are now doing this, placing social media clauses in their divorce agreements. Yeah. The clauses state that neither of them can talk about their divorce or their children online in a negative manner. And clauses safeguard privacy, de-escalate conflict, reduce the risk of content being used against spouses, and protect children. And the clauses usually state that neither spouse can post disparaging comments about the other, sharing photos of minor children, or disclose confidential information. So, is this a good thing? Text me right now, 337-920-KSMB.
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0: Well, there is a minor accident at 3132 Ambassador Caffrey Parkway, 100 block of South College Road, a hit and run. No injuries reported in a traffic accident at 3800 West Penn Hook Road. 503 Roselawn Boulevard, there is a minor accident. Hit and run at 1512 Louisiana Avenue, 1600 block of North University Avenue. Got a hit and run, suspect leaving the scene. And looks like something happening at the 1000 block of East Milton Avenue. You're next. Well, if you see traffic happening out there, shoot me a text, give me a call, 337-920-KSMB. That's 337-920-5762, 94.5 KSMB.
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0: Hey, what's going on? 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
8: More heavy showers and thunderstorms on this Monday afternoon. There is that threat for localized flash flooding. Also a low and severe risk now for the rest of the day. Rain chance at 60 to 70%. Otherwise, very warm, humid, and cloudy with temperatures in the upper 70s and lower 80s. Things start to settle down tonight. Temperatures drop into the mid 60s. From the Storm Team 10 Weather Center, I'm Chris Kozak.

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It is the 5 o'clock blast off, which is brought to you by the Courtesy Automotive Group in Bro Bridge. 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And also, you can

95 KSMB. I don't know who needed to hear that one on the 5 o'clock blast. 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But hey, you heard it. And let me tell you all about the LED job fair happening tomorrow, coming up in 4 minutes.

0: Acadiana's number one hit music station, 94.5 KSMB. It is the 5 o'clock blast off, which is brought to you by the Courtesy Automotive Group in Brobridge. All you got to do is drive a little further to save big. And those heavy rains are still falling out there. And I've seen some of you on my social media driving through the water, you know. Hey, be smart about it. Come on now. Turn around. Don't drown. You don't want to get stalled in that. Because, yeah, nobody wants to get stalled in that. So be careful out there. If you're in a flood-prone area, make sure you are prepared. And, yeah, them heavy rains are just coming down because we've gotten, like, an inch of rain so far since all of this rain started falling ever since I got here this afternoon. So, yeah, it's been going for quite a bit. But I'll tell you this. What's happening tomorrow is the LEDA job fair. It's happening at the Cajun Dome Convention Center from 9 till 1. So if you're looking for a new opportunity, a career, well, this is one of the largest recruitment events of the year put on by the Lafayette Economic Development Authority. 94.5 KSMB.
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12: 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In fact, one in five women in the United States between the ages of 55 and 75 will have a stroke. But according to a new study carried out by researchers in California, adhering to the Mediterranean diet can significantly lower that risk. One expert said, "We continue to see study after study showing that a predominantly plant-based diet improves all sorts of different outcomes."

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9: The initial idea for this song actually started from a demo I was doing for a different artist on that day. I literally completely spaced on the origin story of this initially. It was just a demo. It was like a start, like a verse and chorus idea, no arrangement. The production was totally different. I write all the time, constantly. Like, I might start two songs a day. I might finish two a day. You never know. And then a year later, I'm combing through demos that don't even really have names or associations, and I stumble across this one. Couldn't even remember for the life of me, honestly, where it came from. That's it sounds crazy, but I write a lot. So I was just like, oh, this is amazing. This feels like One Republic. This feels like us.

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Acadiana's number one hit music station, 94.5 KSMB. And yes, I know the rain is falling. We pretty much have an ocean out there in front of our studio. So if you see water over the roadways, don't go through it. 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

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Let him know.

0: 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DJ Ty Ski hanging out with you. And got to give a big congratulations to Janique Brandon, who won the flyaway to see Usher and Chris Brown, the city of their choice. Also, Madison Beer winner is Mary Brassfield. She's going to Las Vegas. Oh, yes. Excited she is. And you know what? We got another flyaway for you to win to see Jelly Roll and Post Malone. Yes, they're doing their big stadium tour. And yeah, you can pick a city that you want to go to. Now, they're definitely doing it up big with country and the big stadiums, and you get to choose which one you want to crash. And we got the flights, the hotel, and the tickets. So you just got to pick a skyline, pack a bag, and we're going to take care of the rest for you. So your national keyword right now is Hollywood, H-O-L-L-Y-W-O-O-D. 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
9: Across the country right now, at this very moment, there are probably arguments taking place about who's doing more of the housework, the homework, the shuttling of kids from this activity to that. It's true. By and large, women do more of this than men. But doesn't have to be that way. And if you and your spouse can level that playing field, it's going to make both of you and your kids happier. Psychologist Yelena Kecmanovic says this might be how you get there. As hard as it might be at first, try to think of your partner like a teammate, not an adversary. Learn how to do some of the chores your partner does to get a better understanding of how much effort something takes. And finally, take the time to acknowledge what the other person is doing. And every now and then, even express your appreciation. That'll go a long way. I'm Dr. Sanjay Gupta, helping you live a better life.
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1: 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Just play the game one way. You hit a ball in the gap, run. 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

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And yes, heavy rains falling in Acadiana. So be careful out there, especially those flood prone areas. And also, if you

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0: Acadiana's number one hit music station, 94.5 KSMB. DJ Ty Ski here, and I am getting ready to get up out of here. But I know some of them roadways out there got a lot of water over them, so be careful because you don't want to get stalled in one of those. I know. Yeah, it looks like a major accident's like out there on I-10, the westbound, and a lot of stuff going on. So, yes, make sure if you see water on the roadway, turn around, don't drown. I am Ty Ski. I am out of here. I'll catch you tomorrow on 94.5 KSMB.
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12: A better life with Dr. Sanjay Gupta.
13: The risk of stroke goes up for all of us as we age, but for women, the risk really amplifies after menopause. In fact, one in five women in the United States between the ages of 55 and 75 will have a stroke. But according to a new study carried out by researchers in California, adhering to the Mediterranean diet can significantly lower that risk. One expert said, "We continue to see study after study showing that a predominantly plant-based diet improves all sorts of different outcomes. Now, with this diet in particular, you've seen it lower the risk of certain types of cancer, diabetes, depression, dementia, even gum disease. Now, as a reminder, the Mediterranean diet prioritizes eating vegetables, fruits, beans, olive oil, nuts and fish, and limiting meat and dairy. I'm Dr. Sanjay Gupta, helping you live a better life.

Bobby Novosad, I am here to promote Elliot, not the morning show. Elliot, who's on weeknights at 7 o'clock here on 94.5 KSMB. He has the best artist interviews, celebrity guests, call-ins, topics. It's a great show. It starts at 7 weeknights right here.

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